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0: C101 Rocks. It's Stacy, and I often think of the SNL skit with the band Crisis of Conformity. So it's Fred Armisen playing a father who's reuniting with his old punk band at his daughter's wedding. And so they play their song, Fist Fight in the Parking Lot. And it's perfect. Dave Grohl, of course, is drumming. Ashton Kutcher, who was hosting, he's part of the band. And Bill Hader, nuts, breaking dishes. SNL is expensive to execute.
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101 rocks. I forgot to tell you to remove the kids from the radio for that one. David Draymond, you dog, you. So Nickelback has their new album coming out on Devil's Night. Oh, Friday, October 30th. Here's their new one, Rattle the Cage.

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13: Next. 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

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Ooh, those

C101 rocks. All right, so the details on Ozfest have come out. It is set to return in 2027. Villa Park, Birmingham. 42,000 lucky concert goers. It follows the success of Black Sabbath and Ozzy's farewell show of 2025, of course. So just one Ozfest overseas.

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More chances for you to win $1,000. Is it too early to talk about? Yes. Don't tell our superiors, but I'm letting you in on it. Early October, you got chances to win $1,000.

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1: Linkin Park, that documentary, Unshatter, is going to be in theaters. 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

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Jack White doing his solo tour right about now, where, you know, if you look at Jack White's set list, he does a lot of White Stripes tunes. 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
1: Foo Fighters still going with their dates. 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Queens of the Stone Age on a handful of dates still that runs through the end of September. And then otherwise, Foo Fighters going to be on that Power to the People festival that Tom Morello curated.

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1: That song off Disturbing Behavior from 1998. James Marsden. Katie Holmes. It's actually kind of a September Friday night kind of a movie if I just planted a seed. You might have to pay $3.99 for it. I don't know if it's free anywhere. 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

101 rocks. If I ever get to meet Adam Gauthier of 3 Days Grace, and I've met the rest of them, super nice Canucks, we love them. I will ask Adam, hey man, what animal do you become?

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1: Thanks for hanging out. It's Stacy with you. And depending on what you got going on this weekend, you missed the theatrical run for Nimrods, that Green Day comedy, but you can rent it now. $3.99. 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
1: It's Stacy, and homecoming dances, they fall throughout September, October, November. These dresses, though, holy moly. 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
1: Thanks for hanging out. It's Stacy with you. A bunch of movies in theaters. If you want to see Spider-Man for the third, fourth time, your 14-year-old has seen it 6 times. Brand New Day, starring Tom Holland, of course. The other Spider-Man, though, the one I liked, Andrew Garfield. I thought he did fine. He's in The Uprising, which is like a story that inspired The Legend of Robin Hood. That's in theaters, as well as Practical Magic 2 with Sandy and Nicole Kidman. And the new Resident Evil finally in theaters.

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0: Corpus Christi's Rock Station, C101. Thanks so much for stopping in, making us part of the weekend. Let's rock out together. Hi, it's Chad. It is finally here, the iHeartRadio Music Festival in Vegas all weekend long. We gave away a lot of trips to check this thing out. If you couldn't win, I'm sitting my ass here too. I couldn't go. We could watch it though. We'll continue streaming that live from the T-Mobile Arena in Vegas on the Disney Plus and on Hulu. You can also, if you're not at home or if you're driving your car, you can listen on the iHeartRadio up all weekend long. The iHeartRadio Music Festival. Thanks, Capital One in Vegas, baby. 30 Seconds to Mars, Breaking Ben. More coming up next for you.
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C101 Rocks. Well, after all of Jared Leto's fresh public accusations over the past couple of months, that 2027 European tour still underway. This is one where they're going to scan your eyeballs.

101 Rocks. You know, Mike D thought music was well behind him until this new solo album, Thank You, came along. He said, wow, like I've really missed the music. And best part about it, it's the next best thing to having new Beasties. It sounds incredible. It's called Thank You. Check it out on the iHeart.

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Thought we could use a little pick-me-up. What's going on, Chad? Appreciate rocking out this weekend with us. Nothing like new dad rocks that'll rock your face off. Nickelback new album comes out October 30th. Rock all Halloween weekend long.

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101 Rocks. Welcome to the weekend. Thanks for stopping in, rocking out. It's Chad. The big news from the, there's a lot of big news really that dropped this week musically. Metallica, they're sitting the M72 World Tour into 2027 after they get done with that Sphere residency. I think that's February or March. They will kick off their tour in Vancouver, eh? And starting on Monday, we got a VIP trip to go get you to that show. Yes, Monday morning, be back here. Your chance to win VIP tickets. You know how we roll? It's like you can't buy these experiences. You can only win them from us. That'll start Monday morning. Get you into the M72 World Tour with Metallica so you don't have to battle the bots and buy tickets for that because good Lord. 3 Days Grace, Papa Roach, more coming up next for you. You're-

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Corpus Christi's Rock Station, C101. Papa Roach continues to throw out new music left and right. They've extended their European tour as well with 20 more dates in the UK, Ireland, and mainland Europe. That'll kick off November 1st in Glasgow. Head overseas, man. Sometimes you get tickets cheaper for those shows going over there. Drink some beers in Scotland and Ireland.

C101. 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
0: I know the ointment will clear up the blisters, but my heart will never heal.

C101 Rocks. Oh boy, Roger Waters has inserted himself into the Macklemore and Ed Sheeran drama. You know, he got Macklemore kicked off of the Ed Sheeran tour over some political remarks. Roger Waters called Ed Sheeran a little prick because of it. 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It's Green Day now.

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0: Yeah, appreciate you for being here. Hi, it's Chad. Noel Gallagher said about this new big 2027 tour that has been rumored off and on for a while. Noel said they had a great time. Why wouldn't they continue the tour that'll kick off in Glasgow at Celtic Park in May? That will go to Manchester, then into mainland Europe, and then heads to America. They'll do Gillette Stadium in Boston, 3 dates in August, Vegas Allegiant Stadium, 3 days there. Then they'll go back to Ireland for that. Trapped, Theory of a Dead Man, more coming up next for you. Hang on.
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You know, it doesn't matter if you're working, drinking some cold beer still in your garage, backyard, whatever you got going on. I know you're just screaming Sweet Home Alabama. It doesn't matter. Yes, you could be working, you could be in the car.

Corpus Christi's rock station, C101, celebrating the Warning's new album. They just announced their first ever headline show. They'll kick off that tour in Mexico City, February 5th. 65

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0: 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Rock of the Week. Appreciate you stopping by, hanging out. Hi, it's Chad. We've been talking about it for a long time, and it's finally here. Our iHeartRadio Music Festival is invading Vegas. Night number two later this evening. If you are out and about, you want to hear all the shows, all the concerts live. 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So if you're at home, you want to have a little concert party, have some drinks. The kids are going to love seeing BTS and all that. That will be later this evening. Stone Sour, All Time Low, and Black Bear coming up next.
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Corpus Christi's Rock Station, C101. Korn will head out on a European tour. Everybody's really heading to Europe at this point of the year. 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
1: Ah, Rockers of the Weekend. Hi, it's Chad. Greta Van Fleet's new album, House for the People, out October 9th. So we're less than, 3 weeks away now? 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

0: what rocks. Thanks for making this part of your weekend. Hi, it's Chad. Well, the weekend is meant for relaxation. Don't be thinking about work. Don't be thinking about things. A new study shows more than half of Americans are absolutely at their mental load. Their capacity is no more for the BS. And I'm kind of there. I think this study was about me, honestly. 54% of Americans say their mental load, they can't take any other stress, any other issues, any other responsibilities. You feel that way? 70% of people in this study say they don't do enough during the day. They'd love an extra couple of hours to get everything done. You feel that way too? Out of this study, experts, researchers, psychologists say, try cutting some stuff down that's wasting your time. Delegate responsibilities. I know that's hard as hell, right? Plan me time, plan catch-up days, make checklists. That's how I'm able to go to bed at night. I'll write it out, say, okay, I got to do this. That's sad, right? Panic at the Disco. We'll do Bush. More next. Hang on.
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Corpus Christi's Rock Station, C101. Hell yeah, man. Rockin' through the weekend. Panic at the Disco there. Hi, Chad. Whatever you got going on this weekend, make sure you take us with you. Yeah, that iHeartRadio up. We always talk about it. But as you're watching football today, running errands, you can rock with us. Less commercials. We are the number one presets.

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Hey, how are you? It's Chad. And if you're listening to us at home or while you're working, you have to leave. Take us with you next time. 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
0: Appreciate you for making us part of whatever you got going on early this morning. I'm just an early rise. You got to go somewhere.
1: 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Thanks for being here. It's Chad.
0: New Killers music supposedly next year. Brandon Flowers wrapping up his solo deal.
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Corpus Christi's Rock Station, C101. A lot of us are talking about bands that have just absolutely withstood the test of time. Shine Down and Young Again, the 26th number one for this band over the last 25 years. It's pretty wild. Appreciate hanging out.

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0: Corpus Christi's Rock Station, C101. The weekend absolutely going to rock. Appreciate you stopping in, hanging out for a while this morning. It's Chad. The big news this week, well, there's a lot of really big music news, but Metallica has extended the M72 World Tour into 2027. They're going to kick that off in Vancouver, British Columbia. That'll be after the Sphere residency. That'll be, what is that, February, March? So they'll kick off the tour in Vancouver. Yet again, yes, we've got VIP access for you into that show. Stuff that you can't buy. You can only win from us. We're going to kick that off for you on Monday. Yet another reason, you rock with us on the job. Be back here Monday for your chance to find out how to win and to win. Weezer, Disturbed, more coming up next.
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Weezer, part of our iHeartRadio Music Festival. We've been talking about it for months. It's finally invaded Vegas. You can continue to watch that later tonight, live from the T-Mobile Arena in Vegas on Hulu and Disney+, of course, on our iHeartRadio.

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101 Rocks just a week away from that new live Linkin Park album they're releasing ahead of that new Unshattered documentary. So the live album comes out the 25th, the documentary in theaters worldwide on the 30th. 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

Corpus Christi's Rock Station, C101. All right, check it out of here. Appreciate you hanging out. 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Whatever you got going on, just rock with us on the iHeart Radio. Up latest from ashes to new now. 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

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It's Stacy and C101 welcomes to the Hilliard Center, October 14th, Foreigner. 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

0: 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Thanks for hanging out. It's Stacy with you. Now, in theaters, it's Resident Evil, the new Resident Evil. I've heard good things. Rotten Tomatoes had good ratings for it. Practical Magic 2 with Sandra Bullock and Nicole Kidman. And they got a couple of daughters in this one, their characters, that is. You got Spider-Man Brand New Day, still just crushing it at the box office. But for the kids, not a whole lot. You got the Paw Patrol movie or Coyote versus Acme with Will Forte and John Cena.
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101 rocks. 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Fall starts on Tuesday. But in sunny Ensenada, Mexico, it's a perpetual

0: Enjoy your weekend. Don't worry. The judge will be back Monday morning, and you should be able to post bond then.
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1: Rise Against. They just wrapped up Riot Fest Chicago. So they were with Alkaline Trio, All American Rejects, 21 Pilots, Iggy Pop, Pixies. That was a big lineup. But they're on to their tour. The fall tour starts up on Tuesday, which will be with Alkaline Trio.
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1: I'm not a betting man. 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
1: Thanks for hanging out. It's Stacy, and I met the boys of 21 Pilots. Nice gentlemen. And they have that huge hometown show, Columbus, October 17th at Ohio Stadium. I mean, that's a massive place to fill up.

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1: Thanks for hanging out. 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

0: You stepped out for your morning jog. Except it's not your usual morning jog. You started listening to an epic sci-fi book on Audible. 30 chapters later, you've accidentally run a half marathon. You lost track of how far you've run, somewhere just past the city limits. You can't stop. You have to find out what happens next. Then it's over. The universe seems bigger. You feel different. You feel like you have no idea where you are. Audible. Stories that speak to you.
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0: didn't come up there for the event. This was 2 years ago. And they kicked us off the radio for two weeks. What are the odds that the president of the National Transvestite or Crossgender, whatever, the whole association was a fan of the show? I mean, if they're listening, they're a fan, right?
1: John, as your attorney, I would advise you to ixnay the oriste.
2: Yeah, we're done talking about this topic.
0: All right. Thank you, Dorian. Blind Dorian. Okay, coming up next is the lightning round.
2: By the way, this is his grandson's band in the background here. Microwave.
0: Oh, yeah?
2: It's crazy that they've got a long, big catalog, so.
0: And that's Blind Dorian, the stripper godfather's grandson.
2: Yeah.
0: So he needs to play. They need to play at the listener party.
2: Yes, exactly.
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2: Oh,
0: okay. 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Nice. 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

0: 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Good morning, it's Mel Taylor. Let's do your random facts for today. The French word for paperclip is actually trombone. And now that you think about it, right, trombones do kind of look like a paperclip, right? James Cameron, I don't know if you know this, but drew the topless picture of Kate Winslet that was used in Titanic. The Ramones, you know, they played 74 shows at CBGB in 1974 in just the last 4 months of the year. How long do you think the average set was? 17 minutes. That's it. NWA song Boys in the Hood didn't make the Billboard Top 100 when it debuted in 1987, but it did make the charts after the movie Straight Outta Compton came out in 2015. Coffee breaks came from a tradition in the 1800s called 11s, where people would really like actually get a break from work at 11 a.m. to drink some whiskey. That's a look today at your random facts.
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1: So speaking of zombie witches, Dracula, all the things, have you been to the Spirit Halloween store website? 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
1: It's Pearl Jam Yellow Ledbetter. If you Google Yellow Ledbetter stick figures, you'll see some funny things. 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

Kathy, 101 Rocks. National Toy Hall of Fame has announced its finalists for the class of 2026. And I always like looking at these because it's fun. It's like nostalgic. Tickle Me Elmo, Bingo, the playground slide in there. All right, Scare Bears, Yahtzee, Mahjong, Pokemon toys. We'll get to find out next week who actually makes it in.

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Music is such an amazing thing. I mean, it can really mess with your emotions. It can make you remember things. It can help you while you're doing a task. You know, everyone's different, obviously, but this was kind of interesting. Houston researchers, now this is at Rice University, made the announcement. They're spending about $4 million on this study. They're testing whether making music can help older adults keep their minds in tune as memories begin to fade. So it's a 5-year study. They're going to track seniors

Corpus Christi's Rock Station, C101. Spider-Man, A Brand New Day, did get knocked out of its number one spot this last week by Practical Magic 2. However, it is now the highest grossing movie ever at the domestic box office. It now has beat out Star Wars, The Force Awakens, with over $936 million here in the States. Pretty amazing. If you're going to see a movie this weekend, it seems like Resident Evil is the big one.

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I see you, Scott Stapp, down on bending knee. He does it so good. Have you had a chance to really check out this band, Warning? Hot chicks in this band's freaking rocking it.

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0: Corpus Christi's Rock Station, C101. All right, so I saw this today. It looks like the World Bank Group put together a list of the countries with the highest life expectancy. We did not do great on this list. So the countries that ranked highest tend to be, you know, wealthier, solid healthcare systems. The countries with the lowest life expectancy face a lot more challenges, disease, malnutrition, war. Highest this year is Monaco, 86.4 years. San Marino, 85.7. Liechtenstein, 84.8. Switzerland, 84.1. And Japan, 84 years flat at 5. I will not go through the rest of the list, but we were 48th. 48th on that list. 78.4 years. That's life expectancy here in the United States. The countries with the lowest, Nigeria at 54.5 years. Chad, Central African Republic, South Sudan. But United States, 48th on that list. I'll leave it there.
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C101 rocks. So we now have a date for the Ozzy Osbourne and Black Sabbath final concert. It's called Ozzy and Black Sabbath Back to the Beginning. It'll be in theaters on October the 28th. It's Under the Graveyard.

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Thank you so much for making Seat 101 your number one presets on your radio and on the iHeart Radio app.

Corpus Christi's Rock Station, C101. We got our iHeartRadio Music Festival again tonight. I thought it was awesome last night. Even though I did stay up, I will tell you, way too late. I plan on doing the same tonight. Cannot wait to see The Pumpkin, Snoop Dogg, Muse, Lainey Wilson, Benson Boone. You can catch it on Hulu and on Disney+. It's New Breaking Benjamin.

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Limp Bizkit going out with Metallica on their next leg for M72 tour. I mean, Metallica's crazy. They're doing the Vegas residency for how many shows? And then they're like, oh, no, we don't need a break. Just add more show dates. It's great, though. And tickets for all the Metallica shows go on sale this next week.

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0: C101 rocks. I love some System of a Down, and I really appreciate and like respect the love that they have for each other in the band. You know, I have read that sometimes they'll get together and they'll just do dinner and they won't talk any shop. Like, it's just all about your family and what you've been doing and hobbies and things, and, you know, really focus on that sort of thing. All the guys in the band have got their own side projects that they do, you know, but Chavo in the band, he does have his side stuff, but he said that there are some rumors that they could maybe work on something new. They've put off, you know, one or two songs like here and there over the years, but really have not put out an album full length since 2005. You do the math on that. It's been a very long time, so it would be nice to get something new from System of a Down. I just love still the fact, too, that they, you know, continue to go out on tour. They're doing stuff with Faith No More next, and I would love to go to that show.
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It is the 19th of September. It's National Love Your Lunch Day, which means basically you can have whatever you want for lunch today. 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National Gymnastics Day, Dance Day, Cleanup Day, and it's also, it's a fun one, Talk Like a Pirate Day.

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101 Rocks. 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Tonight's wrapping it up.

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As the Offspring and the Kids Aren't All Right, I don't know if you saw this, but Jack Black has got a new band. It's called Jack Sabbath. One would assume it's going to be filled with Black Sabbath covers. He is teaming up with Tom Morello's kid, Romeo Morello, and Scott Ian from Anthrax, his kid, Revel. And they're playing their first show at Tom Morello's festival. I think that's October 3rd in Maryland. It's called Power to the People. It's got like the Foo Fighters, Public Enemy, Cypress Hill. I think I saw they just added Nathaniel Rateliff and Mike McCready to the lineup as well. Last I checked, that show was sold out, but then I saw something yesterday that said you could still find tickets. You know, if you're thinking of a road trip. All right, let's play some 21 Pilots. Here's Heathens.

C101 rocks. There's Incubus, and pardon me, Jackson here, and happy belated birthday to Patrick Mahomes, quarterback for the Chiefs. He had a birthday just a couple days ago, turned 31, which I had to stop and go, what? He's 31? Man, time flies. But doing pretty well for himself for 31 years old. Three Super Bowl rings, three kids, a monstrous contract. And if last week's game was any indication how he's doing after that ACL tear and surgery, yeah, he's back. Yeah, not bad for 31, considering most 31-year-old dudes still trying to get their buddy to Venmo them from that case of beer they bought last week, right? All right, Nickelback, here's Rattle the Cage.

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1: There's Linkin Park, Somewhere I Belong. So the MTV VMA Awards coming up the 27th of this month. And Nirvana is going to get that Lifetime Achievement Award. I think it's called the Vanguard Award. No words yet on whether the guys are going to put together any sort of performance. But, you know, you got Dave Grohl, Pat Smear, Chris Novoselic. If you remember this, it might make you feel old, but it's almost 34 years to the date that Nirvana performed Lithium on the VMAs back in 1992. That was the show where Chris Novoselic threw his bass up in the air and it came down and smacked him right in the face. I think he broke his nose. Yeah, believe it or not, that was over 30 years ago. That's crazy. Here's Jelly Roll, Need a Favor.

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Now you do what they told you. Now you do what they told you. Now you do what they told you.

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Jackson here, and Marilyn Manson will be at the Aztec Theater in San Antonio for two nights, October 17th and 18th, celebrating the 30th anniversary of Antichrist Superstar. 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Damn.

0: C101, Rocks Corpus Christi. There's Stone Sour and Through Glass Jackson here. Did you see, talk about nostalgia, Capri Sun is going big gulp. They're testing something called the Big Pouch. Holds about 20 ounces. That's more than three times the size of a regular Capri Sun. 9 inches tall, 6 inches wide, and refillable. Run you about $6, but here's the deal. It comes empty. Yeah, they give you a coupon for Capri Sun, and they recommend, of course, buying the 64-ounce jug so you can keep refilling it. Limited time thing at Walmart, and they say if it is a success, they'll keep it around. They even made the straw bigger, so now you gotta try to jam that thing in there. Remember stabbing your hand? I remember the straws, you couldn't always get them in. And then if you missed, it was like a puncture wound. I'm just looking at it, trying to figure out if I can put some vodka in there, make a Caprito. Don't knock it till you try it, man. I'm telling you, a little Tito's vodka, some Capri Sun, call it a Caprito. I'm telling you, they're good. They really are. We'll play some Godsmack and some Sublime coming up. Hang out.
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1: C101, be sure to make us a preset on your free iHeartRadio app. There's Godsmack and Voodoo. I tried that at karaoke once. Somebody just put a list out of the hardest songs to sing at karaoke. And topping the list, no surprise, Whitney Houston, I Will Always Love You. That was followed by Queen's Bohemian Rhapsody and then Aerosmith Dream On. Rounding out the top five, Rap God from Eminem and Celine Dion's My Heart Will Go On. See, these are the ones you don't underestimate and then get up there and crash and burn, which is simultaneously painful but awesome to witness. See, I don't like the people that try to be good at karaoke. Like, it's not the point. They go up there and try to kill it. No, you're supposed to fall flat on your face. That's the fun of it, right? Here's Sublime, Ensenada.

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1: There's Weezer, Beverly Hills, Jackson here. So Weezer has a movie coming out in 2027. It's a mockumentary. I think Rivers has said it's kind of an exploration into comedy improv. And here's the funny thing. Keanu Reeves is going to play the villain. It pits Weezer against Dogstar, Keanu Reeves' band. And there's some history there because way back when like Weezer first started playing shows, one of their first gigs was opening for Dogstar. For Keanu Reeves' band. No release date yet, but we'll pass it on when we get it. Amy Lee, Poppy, Courtney LaPlante, here's the end of you.

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0: C101, Rocks Corpus Christi. There's Papa Roach, Kill the Noise, Jackson here. Story out of Rutgers. Scientists have invented something apparently we've needed. A mosquito toilet? What? Yeah. It's a tiny 3D printed funnel design, and it's a toilet. It's designed to collect mosquito poop. The idea is then they can analyze the waste to figure out what diseases the mosquitoes are carrying in any given area. For example, in New Jersey, they found West Nile, a couple other rare viruses, and like 30 different kinds of parasites. So scientifically, it's actually pretty impressive, right? But all I can think about is there's some guy at Rutgers who spent God knows how many years getting his PhD, and now his job is waiting for mosquitoes to take a dump. I bet he's fun at parties. I don't want mosquitoes to have toilets. I want them to have funerals. I hate them. There is no reason they should exist on God's green earth. And yes, I'm one of those people they absolutely destroy. So I just, can't stand them.
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8: 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Addie is for low desire that happens in all situations and isn't caused by a medical

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There's the Cranberries. Jackson here. Hey, if you're an Ozzy or a Black Sabbath fan, that final show with Sabbath in Birmingham last year is coming to the big screen October 28th. It's called Back to the Beginning, and a cool story because it was like one of Ozzy's dying wishes, right, to play one more show with Black Sabbath, and they made it happen. And, of course, Metallica, Guns N' Roses, Pantera, all part of that show. And it really was the farewell show because it was just like 2 weeks before Ozzy passed away. Be on the lookout for that. Should be pretty cool. Here's Poppy Evil and Footsteps.

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Humans were not created to sit in silence. We were born to be loud. Guaranteed human.

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That's the new liquor store that replaced the liquor box. 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

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It's Nothing Else Matters. I can't believe it, but fall starts next week, so this is officially the last weekend of summer. What are you going to do with it? Maybe get outside, take a hike, get up early, get the most hours out of the day. Maybe set aside some time to just do nothing. I typically do that on Sundays. Just turn on football, and it's like, that's the 5, 6, 7, 8 hours of nothing. Football and food. Well, whatever you got planned, man, soak it up, enjoy it. Fall starts next week. Here's the warning and kerosene.

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Jackson here, and the new and improved iHeart app is here. 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
1: 30 Seconds to Mars and The Kill. Jackson here. I'm calling it National Cheeseburger Weekend. Yesterday was National Cheeseburger Day. I just make it the whole weekend because it gives me an excuse to eat cheeseburgers. Invented by accident, they think. Story goes back in 1924 that a 16-year-old fry cook was working at his dad's hamburger joint, and he accidentally burned one side of a burger, so he covered it with cheese to hide it, and the rest is history. As Americans, we have very strong opinions about where the cheese should go. Vast majority agree the cheese goes on top of the burger. What kind of psycho puts it anywhere else? So much so that people lost their minds back in 2017 when Google introduced a cheeseburger emoji and it featured the cheese below the patty. And the backlash was so bad that Google had to change it like a month later. So happy cheeseburger weekend. I would go celebrate. Goes great with a beer too, by the way.
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There's Pearl Jam. Jackson here. Did you see the Pentagon just dropped another batch of UFO files? I guess this is like drop number 6 and includes videos of unusual objects recorded during military operations. Honestly, man, I think aliens could visit tomorrow and it wouldn't even crack the top 5 craziest things going on in the world right now, you know? I'm absolutely convinced they just keep looking at Earth and going, yeah, it's still not worth getting off the highway for that. Just going to let them be. We're not coming down to you guys get your crap together. Here's Evan.

C101, be sure to make us a preset on your free iHeartRadio app. I write sins, not tragedies. Here's Panic at the Disco. Jackson here. I was reading this article this morning. Yes, I was reading because it lowers stress. And that's what it was about. Apparently, reading really good for your brain. Researchers say just 6 minutes of reading per day dramatically lowered stress, like up to 70%. And people who read for fun may have a lower risk of cognitive decline later in life and cut their risk of dementia by a third. Now, I'm going to assume this is a good book, because if I'm reading my credit card statement or the terms and conditions for something, that's not stress-free. Doom scrolling does not count either. Pick up a book. You might be happier. Here's Breaking Benjamin, Something Wicked.

C101, Rocks Corpus Christi. As Corn Freak on a Leash, that's going to wrap things up for me, Jackson. I'm out of time. Thanks for hanging out, man. Thanks for listening. Hope you have a stellar evening. Enjoy a full day of football tomorrow, and enjoy the rest of your weekend, all right? Leave you with some Puddle of Mud. Love you, mean it, bye.

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